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1: 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Then wake up Monday morning with me, Todd Belcher, and Kelly McKay.
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He'd always stop right there and say,

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horseback. Now he's a buckskin, 15 hands, 5-time team road champion. She never liked him, she don't need him. 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
1: 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Then wake up Monday morning with me, Todd Belcher, and Kelly McKay.
2: That's right. We're going to tell you what not to do first thing on Monday morning.
1: What not to do. 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

Jason Aldean, 103.7 WHHT. I'm Shannon McCombs. Just after midnight, hope you had a great weekend. I loved this weekend. Lots of sunshine. I think I spent most of the weekend in my backyard. No regrets. The Judds.

0: Okay, I have to say this. I believe everybody and their uncle released new music this weekend, and their brother and their sister, because my inbox is overflowing with new music. I'm going to get to that throughout the night. And in fact, the first one I'll play is, did you know that Cody Johnson recorded a song with Dan and Shay? He did, and I have it. I'll play it.
1: I'll

0: Waylon, 103.7 WHHT. I have the new album by Dan and Shay. It came in over the weekend. It was released this weekend, and it's called Young. Now, what I'm going to play is not a single. I'm just playing an album track because I thought this is the one I want to hear and the one I want to share with you first. Before you know it, we'll get through them all before the next few days, I'm sure. But this is a song that Dan and Shay recorded with Cody Johnson. And let me play you what Shay had to say about the new album before I play this song, okay?
1: I fell back in love with writing songs as we'd get back and, you know, in the room, and we were just talking, you know, friends sharing, you know, communicating and talking with one another and about our lives. And that's how these songs happened. That's a beautiful thing, you know, when you go in to be creative and not having to dig really deep and find something to write about when they just kind of fall out in the room. That's a beautiful place to be, and we're at that place in our career, and, you know, have that kind of freedom and, you know, with each other to just talk. And that's the most beautiful thing about, you know, creating is drawing inspiration from your real life. And that's what we've done on all these songs. And man, I've just never been more proud to you know, stand next to my friend and be able to put out this music that actually means something to us. It's a beautiful thing to be able to do.

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Oh, and we all wondered if she were. And it kept running through my mind.

Parker McCollum, 103.7 WHHT. I'm Shannon McCombs. This weekend was opening for Garth Brooks World Tour. He was in Indianapolis this weekend, probably on the bus now, headed out. But they did four shows this weekend, Thursday, Friday, Saturday, and there was a Sunday afternoon show. I have not seen the numbers come in yet as to how many people they sold tickets to, but it will be an enormous amount, I'm sure. He's calling it the Retro Tour. I think that's the word he's using, is retro. And since he is, I thought we'd go retro. This one from 1998.

That's Chris Young. Later this morning, Leticia with Boston & Company will be joining Kelly McKay for Shop Local. It's a show that Kelly does every morning between 8 and 9 a.m. where she introduces you to the people who run the businesses in the local area. 8 o'clock here on WHHT.

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Ricky Skaggs, 103.7 WHHT. Congratulations to Darren Bush. Darren won lunch from Jay Turner from Colton's Steakhouse and Grill, which just happens to sponsor Jay's show. Listen in middays for your chance to win as well. 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

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You know how I mentioned all the new music coming in this weekend? Well, I have two fairly new artists singing a Willie Nelson classic just released this weekend. That's coming up next after Jerry Reed. Well,

0: my wife told it. I'm gonna be carrying food stamps. You get it, Judge? I'm gonna be just. That's not funny, huh?
1: And Jerry Reed, 103.7 WHHT. I have a song to play, an old song that has been recorded by a fairly new artist. Here's kind of the history on it. It was released originally in 1972. Brenda Lee recorded it. Then Elvis Presley had a very famous version of it. Hit top 20 in 1973. And then in 79, John Wesley Riles, you know, he sang K. He recorded it. And then Willie Nelson had the biggest hit with it. He did not write this, by the way, but he had a number one hit with it in 1982. And all these years later, what's that, 44 years later? Yeah, it's out there again. Now, this is by a 19-year-old artist. You may be familiar with Ty Myers, Ends of the Earth, that guy. Yeah, fairly new artist. It's something he just released, and he has some backup here with Carter Faith. So here's Always On My Mind by Ty Myers and Carter Faith.

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I'm Shannon McCombs. Just after 2 a.m., what is it, 10 minutes after 2? I hope you're where you're supposed to be. Here's Aaron Tippin.

0: 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I'm Shannon McCombs. You know, Vince Gill is releasing new music every month. Every month. It's amazing. Some of it's remakes of older stuff. Some of it's brand new. It's amazing music. And Reba is doing the same thing. Kind of wondering if it's an Oklahoma thing or not. But Reba just released another, what she's calling a capsule. And she just released it this weekend. And this one, it's kind of got a theme. It's all Brandi Clark songs. And you know, this song she released maybe 6 years ago, 7 years ago. It was on the album Stronger Than the Truth. Remember that album? Well, this song was on that album. And she's re-released it now on this new capsule. And it's called Reba McEntire's Tourist. And the capsule has 5 songs on it. Capsule, album, whatever it is. But great music by Reba. That's exactly what it is. Well, when the song came out, before I play it, I'm going to play you what Reba had to say about this song in particular.
1: Oh, my gosh. Now, that is a woman's song to me. When you say, I'm hurting, it's a Tammy Wynette kind of pain. Your mind goes to all of the Tammy Wynette songs that she recorded and had out. All the monster hits that she had. They were all talking about heartache, heartbreak, and it wraps it up, and that's a good description. That's the adjective of pain, Tammy Wynette kind of pain.

And congratulations to Cassie Trivett, who won Holiday World Splash and Safari tickets last week. Your chance to win coming up 6:45 this morning. 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

0: 103.7 WHHT. I'm Shannon McCombs. I just opened a press release about John Carter Cash, and he is the son of Johnny and June, the only child that they had together. And I saw him recently at the Opry, he and his wife, Anna Christina, who she's an artist as well and a songwriter. They were performing at the Grand Ole Opry. They've been performing kind of on a semi-regular basis lately. It seems like they're kind of in that groove now. But, you know, John Carter himself is a very talented guy. He's a talented producer. In fact, he produced his mom's and dad's last records that they recorded. But I bring his name up especially because he is not only a singer, songwriter, producer, he is also an artist, like a painting artist. And his paintings are on exhibit in different areas across the country, and a couple of places in Tennessee, Leaper's Fork, and also in Franklin, Tennessee. If you have any interest, you know, look him up online and you can find where his exhibits are. And I pulled out a Johnny Cash song I thought I'd play since I was going to talk about John Carter. And I thought, how about this one? It's one his mom wrote for his dad before they got married. A true love song. Ring of Fire, Johnny Cash.
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And when it's after midnight, like right now, we also play the legends of country music, Sunday nights through Thursday nights, midnight to 4 a.m. Glad to have you along. 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

Old Dominion, 103.7 WHHT. Did you hear that Dolly Parton had another announcement over the weekend about her health conditions? I'm trying to pull that up right now, and I'll get it on the air in just a minute. Here's Merle Haggard.

Kenny Chesney, 103.7 WHHT. I'd heard over the weekend that Dolly Parton put out another statement about her health condition. And here's what I've found. I've gone through different articles trying to make sure that I get the right one, and I don't want to misquote anything, or especially Miss Dolly. But this all refers to a week or so ago when she had to cancel out of going to an event that was coming up at Dollywood. And she had decided to stay in Nashville because her doctors told her she should, and that she didn't need to travel, so she stayed in Nashville. So here's a quote from her. She did a weekend, looks like over the weekend sometime, maybe Friday, an interview with People Magazine, and I'm going to quote her directly. She says, "I'm dealing with some health issues that I just didn't pay attention to when I was watching over Carl." Now, Carl was her husband who had passed away, and she had health issues that popped up during that time. She went on to say that her medication, she's responding really well to the meds and the treatment. I don't know what, you know, I don't think she acknowledges at all what that is. But here's another quote from Dolly during that interview. She said, "It's not like I haven't been through hard times with my health, but I think because we live in a 24/7 world with social media, everything gets magnified in ways it wasn't years ago." So she went on to say, "I used to joke that I was the queen of the tabloids, but now I guess I can say I'm the queen of social media," with an LOL there beside it. She said, "Seriously though, even though I'm still healing, I'm still working." So there you have it. That's the latest on Dolly Parton's health. So let's play one from Dolly.

Dwight and Buck. Congratulations to Darren Bush, who won lunch at Colton Steakhouse and Grill, thanks to Jay Turner. Be sure to check out Jay Turner later today in the midday. He'll have another chance for you to win this week. His show is sponsored by Colton Steakhouse and Grill. Here's Blackhawk, 103.

That's the first release from their new album, Young, which just came out over the weekend. Dan and Shay. 103.7 WHHT. I'm Shannon McCombs. 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

0: 103.7 WHHT. Well, it may not go down real smooth, but I got to do it anyway and tell you that it's Monday. Good morning to you. All right, we'll give you some personal space. Let you deal with that. It's Monday. Then we're going to enjoy the day with country's hottest hits like this one from Dylan Scott.
1: She looks so pretty when the makeup on. You should hear her talking to her mama on the phone. I love it when she raps.

That is Ian Munzik, Love is Blind, 103.7 WHHT. Todd Melcher waking you up. Got some patchy fog this morning, but sunny days for today and tomorrow.

93.7 WHHT. That is American Aviation is going to be the topic on the Hottest History Challenge about 20 minutes or so away. Head trouble. Spitting it out. I'm already worn out this morning. I haven't even gotten started yet. This is Todd Belcher here. Got the news coming up next with Steenbergen. He'll tell us what's on the agenda for tonight's Glasgow City Council meeting.

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2: Right at 6 o'clock. Yep, nailed it. We've got news from Todd Steenbergen in Glasgow News 1, a service of Glasgow Building Supply, 31A Bypass. 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
3: Good morning. Here's the latest from Glasgow News 1. 8 people face criminal indictments after what Elkton police call an 8-month investigation into an organized crime syndicate bringing contraband into the Todd County Detention Center. In Barron County, officials report that one of those 8 is 39-year-old Tyrell Ellis, who is incarcerated in the Barron County Detention Center, charged with engaging in organized crime, among other charges. 2 lawsuits filed against Cave City and other public entities have motions in Barron District Court this morning. Kentucky Industrial Alliance, which is the developer of an industrial park in Cave City, has filed 2 lawsuits connected to the project and a proposed data center there. Officials have not yet publicly detailed how the lawsuits could affect the industrial park timeline or any related development agreements. Barron County officials are addressing concerns over the finances of the Barron County Detention Center. Judge Executive Jamie Bewley Bird and Jailer Aaron Shirley discussed the issue during a special call jail committee meeting Friday. The meeting followed last week's fiscal court session when Shirley referenced about $400,000 that he said had been turned over to the county. Shirley said having more timely financial information would help the detention center better manage its expenses and operate within its budget. The Glasgow City Council meets tonight at 6 p.m. with a full agenda that includes presentations from the Boys and Girls Club and the Glasgow Police Department. Council members are set to consider text changes to the city zoning regulations and amendments to rules on outdoor advertising. They'll review reappointments to the Ethics Committee and the Glasgow-Barron County Animal Control Board and share updates on fall volleyball signups and upcoming city holiday closures. For full details on these stories and more local coverage throughout the day, visit GlasgowNews1.com. I'm Todd Steenbergen.
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4: 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Might be some patchy fog to deal with by 8 a.m. Otherwise, sunny today and tomorrow. High both days, 84. Clear tonight, low 59. Commerce Plaza, it's 57. It'll be chilly. 103.7 WHHT. 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

0: 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Good Monday morning. Good morning to you, Kelly McKay.
1: Good morning. It's already Monday, Todd.
0: That's right. We're going to talk about something that we have never done, something stupid.
1: Yeah.
0: That neither one of us have ever done.
1: I haven't anyway.

0: WHHT. Hey.
1: Hey.
0: Yes, sir.
1: Hey.
0: 6:16. It's a Monday morning. And Todd, you have a good weekend.
1: I had a great weekend. And I'll tell you what makes it even better after a weekend that was really good. Mm-hmm. It's to see the sunrise that's coming up right now.
0: It's a pretty sunrise.
1: And it is beautiful.
0: Really nice.
1: Yeah.
0: No clouds. It's just a good, nice glow in the horizon.
1: Right.
0: All right. I wonder if that's what Amelia Earhart saw as she was flying towards the sun. That's what our topic is with the Hottest History Challenge.
1: Okay.
0: American Aviation on this day. I don't have the date. I don't know. Somebody on our research team needs a...
1: Well, see,
0: cup of
1: know,
0: coffee. They don't have the date. That's kind of the thing about the
1: context of the importance is the big thing.
0: That's it. So on this day, whatever year, American aviator Amelia Earhart, she did her solo flight across the United States. And your challenge is, from where did she take off? Or should you're the teacher. Should we say from whence did she take off?
1: Well, I believe she took off from somewhere in New Jersey.
0: No, you're going in the wrong direction.
1: Am I going in the wrong direction? Okay.
0: That's okay.
1: Okay.
0: It's early. It's Monday.
1: So she was going west to east then?
0: Yep, apparently.
1: Okay. So I'll say she took off from L.A.
0: Yeah, you got that right.
1: Okay.
0: And then where did she land?
1: Did she land somewhere in New Jersey?
0: Well, I need to be the city. Being that you're a trained professional in history, I need you to give me the exact
1: city. I'm going to say Trenton.
0: Trenton? Why would you say
1: I'm
0: Trenton?
1: Newark then.
0: No, there you go. That's right. I mean, you only had two choices. There are only,
1: right.
0: There are only two cities in New Jersey.
1: The two big ones, yeah.
0: There's Trenton and Newark.
1: Yeah.
0: So she landed in Newark. So that was an amazing accomplishment. She did, of course, a lot more amazing accomplishments as a female aviator, as an aviator. Much less as a historic female aviator. But nowadays, we can take off and land pretty much on the other side of the world. I did that twice. Marie and I went to Malaysia twice, which is on the other side of the world.
1: Okay.
0: And I can say you can actually take off and land halfway around the world.
1: How long did the flight take?
0: Very long. I think the whole trip, and we got a good deal, relatively short trip, at around 30 hours or less. And that was because you can get one shorter than that. But
1: I think
0: on both trips to Malaysia, Malaysia itself is halfway around the world.
1: Right.
0: I think they just took off and said, just fly. It doesn't matter what direction.
1: I got you.
0: I think they said, let's just take off and fly. We'll eventually end up on the other side of the world.
1: Did you go to Singapore while you were there?
0: Yes, we did.
1: That's the cleanest city in the world,
0: clean,
1: I think.
0: It's very clean, very busy.
1: If you throw gum out, they'll get you.
0: I know. I got whipped with a cane two or three
1: really?
0: Times.
1: Oh, really? Oh, goodness. That's awful.
0: Well, I kind of enjoyed it. But,
1: okay.
0: You know, I could had bragging rights. Hey, I got whooped in a foreign country. What have you done today? All right. So that's enough about my travel adventures. All right. Coming up, we've got Co Wetzel and Jesse Murph, WHHT, Monday morning. Good morning to you.
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12: Barron County, born and raised. They are one of us. Todd and Kelly in the morning on Country's Hottest Hits, 103.7 WHHT.

0: 103.7 WHHT, waking up with Todd and Kelly. Going to be nice to you and remind you not to set anything on top of your car while you're in a rush to get to work on a Monday.
1: We're reminding you right now because there's that fear that whatever you set on top of the car, now it could make the distance depending on what it is and
0: sometimes
1: how fast you drive and how hard you brake.
0: People have gone miles and miles without it falling off the top of the car, so I hear.
1: Yeah.
0: I've never done that. I don't recall doing that except for a coffee mug.
1: Have you set a coffee mug on top of your car before?
0: Yeah, an inexpensive, plastic.
1: Did it fall off?
0: Yes.
1: Okay.
0: In a mess.
1: But you know, I was thinking.
0: It took a few minutes for my wife to clean up the mess off the driveway.
1: I think I have left my phone on top of the car before, but I realized it before I got out of the driveway. And luckily, I have this thing on the back of it that kind of grips the top of the car so it didn't move very much. And so I was able to save it.
0: So it was Kelly. Your phone is Kelly-proof.
1: Yeah. And I put stuff on top of my car as I'm, like, throwing stuff in the car. I set my coffee up there. I set my drink up there. Sometimes my phone.
0: Shouldn't do that.
1: I know. I really try to remember
0: but
1: that.
0: But I don't recall leaving anything or anyone of value on top of my car.
1: Okay, well, that's a good thing. Because if you were driving down Columbia Avenue,
0: on Glasgow's Ritchie East Side would have a new phone or a new baby or whatever I'd leave on top of it.
1: What?
0: No, I mean,
1: hypothetically. Stop
0: speaking.
1: That.
0: So we just want to remind you not to do that. Let's get to the news now. Todd Steenbergen from Glasgow News 1.
2: Good morning. Here's the latest from Glasgow News 1. 8 people face criminal indictments after what Elkton police call an 8-month investigation into an organized crime syndicate bringing contraband into the Todd County Detention Center. In Barron County, officials report that one of those 8 is 39-year-old Tyrell Ellis, who is incarcerated in the Barron County Detention Center, charged with engaging in organized crime, among other charges. 2 lawsuits filed against Cave City and other public entities have motions in Barron District Court this morning. Kentucky Industrial Alliance, which is the developer of an industrial park in Cave City, has filed 2 lawsuits connected to the project and a proposed data center there. Officials have not yet publicly detailed how the lawsuits could affect the industrial park timeline or any related development agreements. In other county news, officials held a public hearing Friday ahead of setting Barron County's property tax rate. The county's budget committee is recommending a rate of 12.2 cents. 3 members of the public spoke during the hearing. Fiscal court is expected to take up a tax rate during an upcoming meeting. Road work continues this week on 2 major routes in and out of Glasgow, according to the Kentucky Transportation Cabinet's District 3 traffic report. Work is continuing on Kentucky 90 west of Glasgow and on U.S. 31E from the Cumberland Expressway to J. Carter Road. In Metcalf County, reconstruction of the U.S. 68 and Kentucky 70 intersection has moved into its final phase, with traffic shifted onto the newly aligned roadway just east of the original intersection. For full details on these stories and more local coverage throughout the day, visit GlasgowNews1.com. I'm Todd Steenbergen.
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0: 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Can I give a clue for the Glass Thompson Insurance Secret Celebrity That's coming up in a few minutes. We'll give Clue now. 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Clue is it'll be from a Star Wars movie. Audio from a Star Wars movie. You'll need to identify either the characters or the actors who give the line. A little bit different this morning. 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Got some patchy fog possible before 8 o'clock this morning. Otherwise, a sunny day today. Same kind of weather for tomorrow. High both today and tomorrow, around 84. Clear tonight, low 59. At Commerce Plaza, it's 58. 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

0: hit the wrong bus. Hit the wrong button there. I was supposed to play the music, and I got to push
1: that button, big
0: push
1: boy.
0: Push that button. Okay. 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It's from a Star Wars movie.
2: I love you.
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0: All right, you get that? A little hard to hear the audio. Let's play it one more time. Listen closely.
2: I love you.
3: I know.
0: Who are the characters or the actors? Either one will get you the prize at 270-651-3000. It's a line out of a Star Wars movie. 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

0: a.m. on the radio over and over again. Bart Simpson, Mike.
1: Hi, Karamba.
0: Goodness. Over there, it's 6:47, 13 minutes, till 7 o'clock. Let's get on the phone. Who do we have with us here on Secret Celebrity?
2: My name is Ben O'Brien. I'm calling with the car rental drop-off line here at Impact Center in Bowling Green with two kids.
0: Okay, it's school time. Do you like when school season comes back around?
2: I mean, it's nice to, you know, get back in the routine of things.
0: Yeah, okay. All right. Are your kids going to help you with Star Wars, or are you the... I guess nowadays we are the Star Wars fans, and the kids wonder what we're talking about. Is that the way it goes?
2: Well, no, we've got a pretty good following.
0: Okay. So you know who this is, the characters or the actors from the Star Wars movie. I pushed the wrong button again. Dang it. Here we go. All right. Who is that, Ben?
2: That's Harrison Ford and Princess.
0: Well.
2: Princess Leia.
0: All right. Okay. You got it right. One of them, you said the actor, Harrison Ford. He plays what character? Han Solo.
2: Han Solo.
0: Yeah. Oh, sounds like I'm having to help you out a little bit here. And Princess, you said the princess's name, right?
2: Yes.
0: Princess, say it again.
2: Leia.
0: I got boxes to check off here, Ben, okay? And Princess Leia is played by... I think I'm going to have to give you half of one ticket to Holiday World. No, that's okay. That's the Carrie Fisher played Princess Leia. Carrie Fisher, yeah. I tell you what, I'm going to give you both tickets. How about that? To Holiday World Splash and Safari.
2: Awesome. Thank you so much.
0: All right. Yeah. Hope you enjoy that. And thanks for playing along with Secret Celebrity.

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7: All right, so let's talk about what's happening this Thursday. The Caverna Family Resource and Youth Services Center and Caverna Independent Schools, they are hosting an event entitled The Dangers of Social Media. That's this Thursday, August the 27th from 5 to 7 at the Cave Area Conference Center. So this, we all know that there are risks in social media or with social media, and it's going to help us better understand those risks, and they're going to give us some tips and strategies to help keep kids safe online. 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
6: And Kelly, it's been quite a while since anybody's posted any harassing messages on my MySpace page.
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1: Nailed it again. Not bad for a Monday, right at 7 o'clock. Got the news coming up. What's on the agenda for tonight's Glasgow City Council meeting? That and other stories from Todd Steenbergen now with GN1. 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
2: Good morning. Here's the latest from Glasgow News 1. 8 people face criminal indictments after what Elkton police call an 8-month investigation into an organized crime syndicate bringing contraband into the Todd County Detention Center. In Barron County, officials report that one of those 8 is 39-year-old Tyrell Ellis, who is incarcerated in the Barron County Detention Center, charged with engaging in organized crime, among other charges. 2 lawsuits filed against Cave City and other public entities have motions in Barron District Court this morning. Kentucky Industrial Alliance, which is the developer of an industrial park in Cave City, has filed 2 lawsuits connected to the project and a proposed data center there. Officials have not yet publicly detailed how the lawsuits could affect the industrial park timeline or any related development agreements. Barron County officials are addressing concerns over the finances of the Barron County Detention Center. Judge Executive Jamie Bewley Bird and Jailer Aaron Shirley discussed the issue during a special call jail committee meeting Friday. The meeting followed last week's fiscal court session when Shirley referenced about $400,000 that he said had been turned over to the county. Shirley said having more timely financial information would help the detention center better manage its expenses and operate within its budget. The Glasgow City Council meets tonight at 6 p.m. with a full agenda that includes presentations from the Boys and Girls Club and the Glasgow Police Department. Council members are set to consider text changes to the city's zoning regulations and amendments to rules on outdoor advertising. They'll review reappointments to the Ethics Committee and the Glasgow-Barron County Animal Control Board and share updates on fall volleyball signups and upcoming city holiday closures. For full details on these stories and more local coverage throughout the day, visit GlasgowNews1.com. I'm Todd Steenbergen.
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1: Good morning. It's 3 minutes. Hello. That's a Monday goof. I'm allowed one or two of those before 8 o'clock. It's 3 minutes after 7 at 103.7 WHHT. Forecast calling for maybe a little bit of fog here and there, especially before 8 o'clock. Don't be surprised if you see some otherwise. Sunny today and tomorrow. High both days 84. Clear tonight. Low 59 at Commerce Plaza. It's 57 at the drop-off lane at Red Cross Elementary. 58 at

WHHT, waking up with Todd and Kelly. Get Kelly in here, back in here in just a moment. I'm going to have Kelly Eye for the Fat Guy. We haven't done that in a while. That's coming in a few minutes on WHHT.

0: 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Kelly, how's that old truck running?
1: Oh, like a top.
0: There you go.
1: Like a top.
0: 7:16 Monday morning. Hey, we haven't done Kelly Eye for the Fat Guy lately, shall we?
1: Sure.
0: Yeah, I've got a fashion question for you here. As you can tell, I'm wearing my Hawaiian shirt today.
1: Yes, you look very dapper.
0: Thank you.
1: And you put cologne on, too, didn't you?
0: I smell and look not bad today. And that's the thing. The Hawaiian shirt does not smell bad, so I put it on again today. I wore it once over the weekend for a half a day.
1: Yeah.
0: So the fashion question is, is it okay to do that?
1: Yes.
0: I wore it for half a day to a Hot Rods game, and went with some friends and wore this shirt, and showed up in it. But can you believe it? It was Margaritaville Day.
1: Oh yeah.
0: And I had no idea.
1: Yeah, I heard about that.
0: I never go along with the theme at something like that.
1: Mm-hmm.
0: Never on purpose. It's always by accident.
1: Well,
0: and I showed up. I was the only one in our group that fit the theme and was wearing a Hawaiian shirt.
1: I like the Hawaiian shirt.
0: Complete coincidence.
1: Mm-hmm.
0: But I always go against the theme. Like at the 80s. If I went to the 80s thing the other day, I would have come dressed up like one of the Beatles. just to spite everybody.
1: But, I believe that.
0: Thanks for, again, you always give good affirmation.
1: Yes, no, it's perfectly fine to wear
0: Kelly
1: that
0: for the
1: second half of the day.
0: You should give it a whiff, though, before you put it on.
1: I mean, it didn't stink when I walked in the studio earlier this morning.
0: You did
1: morning,
0: compliment my cologne again.
1: Mm-hmm.
0: So I'm feeling very confident for Monday. I feel good about myself.
1: Good.
0: Thank you very much.
1: You're welcome.
0: Got Morgan Wallen coming up on WHHT.
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That's Corey Kent with Empty Words, 103.7 WHHT. It's going to be a big year for Corey Kent. Patty B will tell us more about that with news from Nashville brought to you by Luxury Garden Center. That's on the way in about 15 or 20 minutes. This, Kenny Chesney, WHHT.

0: 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Let's see, what's the name of that song, Kelly?
1: That would be what? Carry On.
0: Oh, you know, that was going to be my guess.
1: Mm-hmm. Right. Surprise, surprise.
0: It's 7:30. Can we carry on with a little bit about football, Kelly? Is that all right?
1: Yes.
0: Congratulations at the Don Franklin Bowl. Barron and Glasgow, both big winners.
1: Whoop, whoop.
0: Now, it's time for football practice with Kelly. That's what we'll call it. Barron County had a win over Clay County, Tennessee. You know what we always have to say about any team from Tennessee, right? You know.
1: Are you going to play the clip?
0: Well, you have to say it yourself.
1: I hate Tennessee.
0: There you go.
2: Man, I hate Tennessee.
0: There you go. Barron County put some hate on Clay County, Tennessee, Friday night, 42-6. In Glasgow, won over Pulaski Southwestern there in Somerset, which I don't care too much for either. Somerset.
1: Yeah.
0: Final score, Glasgow 35, Pulaski Southwestern 16. So there you go.
1: Congratulations to our Scotties and our Trojans.
0: Yes.
1: They go head-to-head this Friday night.
0: That is right. And I guess we're going to have to wear blue starting when, about Friday?
1: Yeah.
0: As snotty Scotties.
1: We should wear our blue, yes. Yeah,
0: do you have any old Glasgow apparel?
1: Oh, gosh, I don't think I do. I mean, I probably still have my letter jacket that had my last name on the back of it. Had Scotty's across the front somewhere.
0: I got a story about my letter jacket from high school, Glasgow High School. I'm not going to tell it now.
1: We'll tell it Friday.
0: I got to practice it, then I'll tell that story. Now we're going to tell us the news. Todd Steenbergen from GN1.
3: Good morning. Here's the latest from Glasgow News 1. 8 people face criminal indictments after what Elkton police call an 8-month investigation into an organized crime syndicate bringing contraband into the Todd County Detention Center. In Barron County, officials report that one of those 8 is 39-year-old Tyrell Ellis, who is incarcerated in the Barron County Detention Center, charged with engaging in organized crime, among other charges. 2 lawsuits filed against Cave City and other public entities have motions in Barron District Court this morning. Kentucky Industrial Alliance, which is the developer of an industrial park in Cave City, has filed 2 lawsuits connected to the project and a proposed data center there. Officials have not yet publicly detailed how the lawsuits could affect the industrial park timeline or any related development agreements. In other county news, officials held a public hearing Friday ahead of setting Barron County's property tax rate. The county's budget committee is recommending a rate of 12.2 cents. 3 members of the public spoke during the hearing. Fiscal court is expected to take up a tax rate during an upcoming meeting. Road work continues this week on 2 major routes in and out of Glasgow, according to the Kentucky Transportation Cabinet's District 3 traffic report. Work is continuing on Kentucky 90 west of Glasgow and on US 31E from the Cumberland Expressway to J. Carter Road. In Metcalf County, reconstruction of the US 68 and Kentucky 70 intersection has moved into its final phase, with traffic shifted onto the newly aligned roadway just east of the original intersection. For full details on these stories and more local coverage throughout the day, visit GlasgowNews1.com. I'm Todd Steenbergen.
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0: Be careful, Kelly. Don't be playing with the power tools now. Might hurt somebody with
1: I'll leave that to the professionals.
0: Put that down. It's 7:35 at WHHT. Chilly morning. It's still in the 50s.

0: How about that? Mm-hmm.
1: It is.
0: You wear a jacket this morning?
1: I did not.
0: Oh, okay, you're tough. We've got the forecast brought to you by South Central Bank. Small enough to know you, big enough to help. Pretty simple. Got sunny skies today and tomorrow. Comfortable. I'd say seasonal highs today and tomorrow in the mid-80s. Around 84. Clear tonight, low 59.
1: Currently, it's sunshiny in downtown Glasgow and 59 degrees.
0: Ralphie's, it's 59.

0: 7 WHHT. It's Monday. Nothing I can do about that. 7:45, a quarter till 8, but it's a good Monday.
1: And?
0: Because?
1: It is National Waffle Day.
0: Okay, well, I've never caught on to, what, they got chicken and waffles? Chicken foil?
1: You just stole my thunder.
0: Okay, well, go ahead. No, you go ahead and
1: Gosh, Todd.
0: No, go ahead and take the thunder. That's all right. I don't want
1: anything. Stole it. I mean.
0: Pretend I didn't say anything. All right. Chicken and waffles, that reminds you about what, Kelly?
1: So Chick-fil-A, they are introducing their chicken and waffles today. Today is the day that you can enjoy either a breakfast sandwich or a sandwich. So they're serving them all day long. Okay. Have you seen these? Look at them.
0: All right.
1: Just look at them. Just look at them, Todd.
0: You know what? I never really caught on to the chicken and waffles thing, though. Do you like chicken and waffles?
1: You know, I've not eaten it very often, but it looks really good.
0: It does look good, but it's like, I like both. I like
1: with maple syrup.
0: I like chicken and I like waffles.
1: Mm-hmm.
0: But putting
1: them,
0: it's like I like ice cream and I like bacon.
1: So,
0: but
1: it,
0: putting them together,
1: so it's kind of like a sweet and savory.
0: I guess so.
1: Type sandwich.
0: So
1: you know,
0: so that's going on. If it's Chick-fil-A, it's got to be good.
1: I mean, I do like strawberry jam with a burger and pimento cheese.
0: Mm-hmm. I can deal with that.
1: Yeah. But this is their chicken and waffle. So yeah, you can go through the drive-thru this morning, grab some breakfast. And if you want to wait till lunch, you can grab one then too. So serving it all day long at Chick-fil-A here in Glasgow.
0: Going to be a big year for Corey Kent. We'll get Patty B to tell us more about that. News from Nashville brought to you by Luxury Gardens coming up. 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
5: Hey there, it's Patty B. It looks like it's going to be a big year for Corey Kent. 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

get up, get going. It's Monday. You'll be all right. 103.7 WHHT. What's on the agenda for tonight's Glasgow City Council meeting? Todd Steenbergen will tell us, and other news from Glasgow News.

0: 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Cave City, Glasgow, Bowling Green, Scottsville. 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
2: Good morning. Here's the latest from Glasgow News 1. 8 people face criminal indictments after what Elkton police call an 8-month investigation into an organized crime syndicate bringing contraband into the Todd County Detention Center. In Barron County, officials report that one of those 8 is 39-year-old Tyrell Ellis, who is incarcerated in the Barron County Detention Center, charged with engaging in organized crime, among other charges. 2 lawsuits filed against Cave City and other public entities have motions in Barron District Court this morning. Kentucky Industrial Alliance, which is the developer of an industrial park in Cave City, has filed 2 lawsuits connected to the project and a proposed data center there. Officials have not yet publicly detailed how the lawsuits could affect the industrial park timeline or any related development agreements. Barron County officials are addressing concerns over the finances of the Barron County Detention Center. Judge Executive Jamie Bewley Bird and Jailer Aaron Shirley discussed the issue during a special call jail committee meeting Friday. The meeting followed last week's fiscal court session when Shirley referenced about $400,000 that he said had been turned over to the county. Shirley said having more timely financial information would help the detention center better manage its expenses and operate within its budget. The Glasgow City Council meets tonight at 6 p.m. with a full agenda that includes presentations from the Boys and Girls Club and the Glasgow Police Department. Council members are set to consider text changes to the city's zoning regulations and amendments to rules on outdoor advertising. They'll review reappointments to the Ethics Committee and the Glasgow Barron County Animal Control Board and share updates on fall volleyball signups and upcoming city holiday closures. For full details on these stories and more local coverage throughout the day, visit GlasgowNews1.com. I'm Todd Steenbergen.
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0: Hottest Hits 103.7 WHHT. Good morning. It's Kelly McKay, and Letitia has joined me from Boston and Co. She is my co-host this morning. Welcome back.
1: Thank you. Thank you for having me.
0: You're welcome. You're welcome. We're going to be talking about all the clothing that they have there at Boston and Co. and some of the other products that they carry too. So you can tune in this hour and find out a little bit more. If you don't know much about Boston & Co., we are going to tell you. We're going to give you all the details.
1: That's right.
0: So listen up. Do want to say thanks to all of our sponsors this week. Of course, Boston & Co., Maple and Pine Lanes and Sports Bar. Wellness Wednesday is presented by the Circle Salon and Spa. Also thanks to Scooter's Coffee, the Boys and Girls Club of Glasgow, Barron County. 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That's 651-3000. Letitia, what are we going to give away today?
1: We will give away a gift card.
0: All right. So
1: that way you can come in and get, pick out something, whatever you choose.
0: Sorry, I had to get my notepad. I didn't have that handy. I didn't grab that this morning. So, gift card to Boston & Co., and you can call in this morning. If you've not won anything from us in the last 30 days, you are eligible to qualify. 270-651-3000. So, Letitia, since you're still brand new to Shop Local, I know you were here before, but just kind of give an overview of the things that you offer there.
1: Okay, yeah. So, we offer men's clothing. So that is, I know everybody kind of knows that that's kind of new to downtown and the square. So we offer everything from casual to a little more dressy, mm-hmm. like blazers, pants, dress shirts, ties, things that you may need at the last minute if you have a funeral or weddings and things like that. So we have all of those kind of pieces. And then we have a lot of just casual wear for guys, polos and things like that. And then for ladies, of course, we have all the things from jeans, denim, sweaters, graphic tees, dresses, and everything in between.
0: Yes. So a little bit of this and a little bit of that. Call in this morning and get qualified for the gift card, 270-651-3000. They're already starting this phone line business, hanging up. Oh, goodness. 270-651-3000. And, you know, as you mentioned, having a clothing store for men is something that we haven't had here in a long time.
1: Yes. And I hear a lot about the clothing stores from the past that carried the men's clothing and stuff. So it's pretty cool. And we have started with a smaller selection just to see what, you know, what people want and what they're going to buy and things like that. So, but it has been very interesting to dip into.
0: Good. All right. Now we have a phone call.
1: Good morning. Welcome to Shop Local.
2: Good morning.
0: Can you turn your radio down just a little bit for me, please?
2: Turn your radio down just a little bit. All right, it's down.
0: Thank you. All right, you want to get registered for the gift card? Oh, man, see, it hangs up. See, I didn't do anything. Letitia, as my witness, I did not do anything. Hopefully they will call us back. I'm so sorry. It just hangs up on its own. These phone lines are really, really old, and occasionally they like to act up. It's like little gremlins get in there.
1: Yeah.
0: And they're like, oh, we're not going to work today. Me.
1: It's Monday. They're just not.
0: Yeah. They're like, I'm not ready for Monday, so we're not going to work. So, yes, call us back, and let's go to the other line. There we go.
1: Good morning. Welcome to Shop Local.
3: Hey, good morning, ladies. I'd like to get registered.
0: Okay, what's your name?
3: Carol Copas. Brianna Bumpus and Austin Taylor.
0: Okay, and the phone number?
3: 270-819-0171.
0: Okay, thank you for calling. Have a great day.
3: You too, thank you.
0: You're welcome.
1: All right. Good morning, welcome to Shop Local.
4: Good morning.
0: All right, would you like to register?
4: Yes.
0: Okay, what's the name?
2: Bella Bodie.
0: Bella Bodie?
2: Yes.
0: All right, Bella. And what's the phone number?
2: Let me see. Okay. 270-218-9534.
0: 9534. Okay, Bella, I have you down. Thank you for calling.
2: Thank you.
0: You're welcome. Have a great day.
2: You too. Bye.
0: Bye-bye.
1: Good morning. Welcome to Shop Local.
4: Good morning.
1: Good morning.
4: I'd like to get registered, please.
1: Okay. What's your name?
4: And Judy Poland. Welcome. Have a
5: great day. You too. Bye.
0: All right, Judy. What's your phone number?
4: 270-407-9639.
0: Thank you very much. I hope you have a good day.
4: You too, hon. Bye-bye.
0: All right, bye-bye. All right, 270-651-3000 is the number, 651-3000. Let's talk Maple and Pine Lanes and Sports Bar. We love going to eat there. Do you all enjoy eating at Maple and Pine?
1: Yes, we do.
0: And I have one or two go-tos, like the Santa Fe, is it Santa Fe roll? Yeah, no, I'm sorry, the Fiesta Rolls. The Fiesta Rolls. Have you ever had those?
1: I have not had those.
0: Oh, my gosh. They are so good. So, they're egg rolls, of course, and they are stuffed with smoked chicken, cheese, Rotel mix, beans, and corn, and all of it's homemade. So they make everything house-made, okay? That's usually one of that's our starter.
1: Yeah.
0: We start out with those Fiesta rolls, and I love the Headhunter burger. Is there a go-to that you really enjoy at Maple and Pine, or do you switch it up whenever you go eat?
1: I kind of switch it up, but I do love their burgers. Mm-hmm. Yeah, they're really good.
0: Yes, they're all house-made. I want to say, I think they have a sign in there that their meat comes from Phillips Family Grocery and Butcher Shop.
1: Yeah.
0: Yeah, so
1: even better.
0: I know. So it's local beef, and they make it fresh. They have all of these appetizers, from the fried pickles to the loaded ribbons, the Fiesta Rolls that I mentioned. They even have stuffed mushrooms, redneck nachos. Their wings are delicious.
1: Yes, I have had their wings.
0: Do love their wings.
1: Yes.
0: The dry rub, the lemon pepper is one of my favorites. And then they have tacos. They also have sloppy Jocko. They have the Colonel, which is fried chicken served with slaw and pickles. They have the Oscar. This is a smoked bologna. And so many people love that smoked bologna. They have the Pay Lake, which is grilled catfish. The Cubby, which is a hot dog taco, and they have grilled shoulder as well. Now, they serve shoulder on Sunday. You can get shoulder and, you know, your slaw and fries. So good. Delicious. I like, sometimes my dad and I will go there after church on Sunday and go grab a bite to eat because the shoulder is thin.
1: Yeah.
0: It's not that real thick cut. Mm-hmm.
1: That's the way we like it, yeah.
0: And it's so tender. I mean, it just falls apart, and it's just delicious. Then they have the burgers that we mentioned, the ghost pepper burger, pepper jelly burger. There's the Baron burger, which is the smoked bologna burger. They also have the barbecue Sammy, chicks in a basket, smoked chicken salad. They have a kids menu, too. And then I love the peanut butter pie. Ooh, have you had that?
1: I have not had that. But that sounds delicious.
0: It really is. It's light. You know, it's not too heavy. And it's homemade. It's a homemade recipe. So they have that, too, if you want a little something sweet after you've eaten your burger or your taco or your wings or anything like that. So there's always something delicious to enjoy there at Maple and Pine Lanes. And don't forget, tonight, Star Wars fans, tonight is Star Wars Trivia Night. So if you love your Star Wars, this is going to be a perfect night for you to go and play trivia. It's free to play. It starts at 6:30. But if you know a lot of things about Star Wars, get your team together because you have a pretty good chance of winning tonight. They have music on the patio just about every weekend and just lots of fun. The cornhole and... I mean, I'm just trying to think what all that they do have. Bowling, of course. That's kind of a given, though, isn't it? But yeah, they have moonlight bowling, and that's always a lot of fun on the weekend. And I'm not a very good bowler. Are you?
1: No. Mm-mm.
0: I try sometimes.
1: I give it my best shot, mm-hmm. but no.
0: I'm not the best. So I never really have been. But yeah, Maple and Pine Lanes and Sports Bar, head over there. We just love to go and eat. We don't even bowl half the time. We just go to eat and enjoy the food and the atmosphere. There's tons of TVs there in the restaurant. Of course, they have music too. And it's just a great place to go and enjoy an evening and enjoy some delicious food here locally. Over on Park Avenue in Glasgow, that's where they're located. You can follow them on Facebook as well. They keep you up to date with everything that they have going on. So following them on Facebook is really a great way to know what's happening there at Maple and Pine Lanes. All right, let's see if we have a phone call. Well, they hung up. Or the phone hung up. 270-651-3000. That's 651-3000. This Friday night's the big crosstown rivalry game, and you've got some apparel to support your favorite team.
1: That's right. The crosstown rivalry, and we are actually going to have an exclusive print of T-shirts and sweatshirts for both teams, and so we are going to have those out Wednesday night starting at 5 o'clock, and not only are they exclusive for the event, but also they are doorbusters, so they're going to be a really good price.
0: Mm-hmm. And Wednesday night would be a great time to get it, because I believe, isn't that pep rally night?
1: That's pep rally night.
0: Right here, yes. Downtown. Yep. Yes, that is pep rally night. So downtown Glasgow is going to be hopping on Wednesday night with the pep rally for both Glasgow and Barron County. And I like that they are doing it together, you know, bringing it together.
1: Yeah. Yeah.
0: Both schools. And even though there is that competition, you know, we've always had that crosstown rivalry, you know, since, you know, many, many years ago. But I love that we all come together and we can celebrate and have a great time and, you know, support your favorite team. So
1: that's right.
0: Are you Trojan or are you
1: so
0: Scotty?
1: I support both. I'm not. I didn't go to school here.
0: That's right. That's right.
1: We have Barron County graduate and also Glasgow graduate. So we are supporters of both.
0: That's right. I forgot that you did not go to school at either of those places.
1: That's right.
0: Yeah. So I'm a Scotty. I bleed blue, so I'll be supporting my Scotties. But you know, it's going to be a great night, a lot of fun, and I love that you're doing that doorbuster event. So that starts at 5 o'clock on Wednesday.
1: Yes.
0: And you're going to be open a little bit later too.
1: Yes. We're going to go ahead and stay open until 7:30. So the event downtown is from 5 to 7:30. There'll be a lot of things going on for the kids, but we just wanted to take the opportunity to just kind of show our pride in the community and invite people in. And you know, we have a lot of other game day, not just for Glasgow and Barron County. We've got some WKU, we've got just burgundy and blue for whatever you want to wear it for. It doesn't even have to be game day, but just a lot of different options. So yeah, we just thought we would make it a little fun event while everybody's downtown.
0: Yeah, and tell us about the photo opportunities that you're going to have.
1: So we are going to have like a banner made with Barron County and Glasgow, of course, on it. And then we want, you know, students, teachers, parents, everybody come in and take a photo with your school, who you're supporting, and then post it on socials and tag us, and we're gonna do a drawing for a giveaway.
0: Okay, all right. And when you make a purchase, you're also entered into a giveaway.
1: That's right. Every purchase is entered into the giveaway.
0: Okay. All right. So that's this Wednesday night, Boston & Co., which is right downtown on the East Public side of the square. Downtown Glasgow is going to be hopping. I think several businesses may stay open a little bit later on Wednesday just because of the pep rally. So all of that starts up at 5 o'clock, so make sure that you are a part of that. Looks like the weather is going to be perfect for this as well, so no rain in the forecast. We're grateful for that. 270-651-3000. That's 651-3000 if you want to get registered. If you're just now tuning in, we have a gift card to give away to Boston & Co., so you can call in this morning and get qualified for that just by calling 651-3000. If you've not won anything from us in the last 30 days, you are eligible. Okay, let's talk a little bit about Scooter's Coffee. And if you're needing your caffeine fix, this is a great place to go. They have a variety of syrups. I mean, whatever you can possibly think of, If you like a specific candy bar, if there's something, the specific flavor that you love, they can create that for you. I know they have those Red Bull infusions. That is something that's very popular with Scooters. And they also have breakfast. They have a lot of different options. They have, well, their menu you can get all day long. So I think that's still, there's a misconception that they don't realize, A, that they have food, first of all, and B, that you can order anything off the menu all day long. So if you're wanting some egg bites at 3 o'clock in the afternoon, you can get some egg bites. They do have some really good food. I like the egg bites and the cake bites. Have you ever tried
1: those? Yes, I've had
0: the
1: cake bites. Yeah.
0: Mm-hmm.
1: They're good.
0: Those are delicious. And also love the, what else is it? My husband loves the spicy sausage and egg burrito. That's his go-to. The cinnamon rolls are good. They also have the mini chocolate chip cookies and the mini blueberry muffins. Ooh, and they now have already pumpkin caramelicious muffin.
1: Oh, I would like that.
0: You like your pumpkin?
1: Yeah, I'm a pumpkin girl.
0: Mm-hmm. Mm-hmm. So I bet you're probably one of those who's ready for fall, aren't you?
1: Yes.
0: A little bit.
1: I am. Mm-hmm. I love summer, and I don't like to rush it, but I love fall.
0: Yeah. Yeah, fall is very nice. I don't mind it. As long as we have like a real fall. Because there are years that we've gone from hot to cold.
1: Yes.
0: And there's not really been a fall.
1: Yeah.
0: I want to enjoy it.
1: No, I want a fall.
0: Mm-hmm.
1: Yeah.
0: I do too. So they're hot drinks, and I'm sure they probably have some kind of pumpkin in the... Yep, they're ice pumpkin caramelicious. Their pumpkin caramelicious blender latte. They also have the iced pumpkin caramelicious latte sugar free. So they have a lot of sugar free flavors now. If you're wanting to do that, and I mean the list goes on and on. Maple caramelicious latte, the maple caramelicious cold brew, pumpkin chai latte. Yeah, all of their pumpkin stuff is out. So that is they have a. Let's go look to see if they had a pumpkin cake bite, because they normally do, but I don't think they're bringing that back this year, which I'm kind of disappointed, because it was a pumpkin cake bite with a little bit of cream cheese in the middle.
1: Yes, I think I had that.
0: And it was
1: really good.
0: Delicious.
1: Yeah.
0: Yes. So cold drinks, shakes, Red Bull infusions, hot espresso, blenders, their licious lineup. 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It's Jason Aldean on WHHT.

0: Waking up on your Monday morning, 103.7 WHHT. We've got a nice sunny day today. And same kind of weather for tomorrow. Not terribly hot. High both days around 84. Clear tonight, low 59. 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
1: Thank you very much, Todd. Yeah, call in this morning if you are just now joining us. We have a gift card to give away from Boston & Co. 270-651-3000. And Letitia, you just got back from market. So tell us about that trip and what you brought back with you.
2: Yeah, so we went to Dallas to a men's market, actually. And so, you know, dabbling into the men's apparel. And it's a lot different than women's apparel.
1: Is it?
2: Yes. It was a complete different experience, really. Okay. But a good experience. And we learned a lot. And we found a lot of new brands that we're going to be working with to bring in. So, yeah, we're really excited about bringing in the new fall and then even spring of next year. Mm-hmm. So, yeah.
1: You kind of have to think ahead when you go to market because you're not shopping for this season, you're shopping for the next couple of seasons.
2: And that is so hard for me for some reason. Yeah, it's, and especially for the men's, they're very much a season ahead, if not two seasons ahead.
1: Oh, wow.
2: Like you already need to have like your summer stuff like ordered and, or your spring stuff for next year, like that's what they had at market, mm-hmm. a lot of like spring for next year. Mm-hmm. And I'm there and I'm looking for fall for this year.
1: Right.
2: but yeah, it was very interesting. And we have several brands that we're working with now to get those brought in. Mm-hmm. Our biggest brand right now is, and when we were there, we got to see a lot of their new stuff, is the Collars & Co.
1: Ooh, okay.
2: So we sell a ton of that, and they're very neat polo shirts and pants, and they have sports jackets. And so we got to actually see the bigger variety that they have there. And so we brought in their quarter zips and sports coats and plan to bring in more of their pieces too. We just started small with their polos because that's what they are known for. Mm-hmm. So we're expanding that selection.
1: Kyle loves a good quarter zip.
2: Yes.
1: He'll put a you know, long sleeve button up underneath it, or a t-shirt underneath that. And he loves those quarter zips. And then the jackets are the, would you, sports coats.
2: Sports coats.
1: Mm-hmm. He really likes those because those, you can wear those with dress pants or jeans. Dress them up, you know, and dress them down with a t-shirt underneath them. Mm-hmm. And they look very stylish.
2: Yes. And no matter like how you wear it, like you're going to feel good and comfortable in it. Mm-hmm. That is the one good thing about those pieces. They're so versatile. Mm-hmm. And when we were shopping, we were also thinking about like game day and fall and wearing to, you know, college game day or, you know, high school even. So a lot of the blue and red and burgundy and things like that that we can wear, you know, to Western games or local high school games, or UK games, you know, we got some blue. Mm-hmm. So yeah, we really expanded what we had in that brand, and then also bringing in several of the new. The turnaround time is a little different on the men's stuff, so it takes a bit longer, I feel like, than the women's. But they are such good quality pieces and really good brands, and so we're excited about it.
1: Good, yeah. Good. Now, was this Bryant's first trip to market?
2: Yes.
1: I thought I remember you saying that last time. So
2: yes.
1: Was he a bit overwhelmed by all of it? Because I've only heard stories about going to market.
2: Okay, so yes. Yes and yes. Very overwhelmed with it, but then also it's so different than the women's. I laughed and told him, when you go to the women's market, like there are women everywhere and they're all like pulling and, you know, trying to get their stuff on a rack and kind of like there's purses flying and clothes trying on. Like it's a whole thing. But then like at the men's, it was like so calm.
1: Really?
2: It was so calm. Like,
1: huh?
2: Yeah. And you could just kind of do your thing and, you know, and so it was different, but still overwhelming in just a different way.
1: So what you're saying is men are calmer shoppers than women?
2: Apparently. Apparently so.
1: Well, I can so see the difference. I can see a bunch of women running around like chaos.
2: That is exactly it. Yes, that is exactly it.
1: And then the guys just walking through and just picking out, you know, casual, you know, just casually yes, shopping.
2: That is exactly what it was.
1: How crazy is that?
2: Yeah, because I was like, I mean, I had been to the women's market, and so I knew what to expect with that. Mm-hmm. But when we got there, I was like, well, this is so calm mm-hmm. compared to what I was expecting. But there are a lot of brands, and still overwhelming at, like, the amount of, like, options.
1: Mm-hmm. Yeah.
2: In the same, you know, that's the same on both sides.
1: Yeah.
2: But yeah, they're definitely a lot calmer than the ladies are.
1: That's funny. That is funny. All right, girl, I think we have another phone call.
2: Good morning. Welcome to Shop Local.
3: Yes, can I register?
2: You sure can. What's your name?
3: Cynthia Smith and Ann Neal.
1: Say Ann Neal?
3: Yes.
1: Okay. And the phone number, please?
3: 317-529-3546.
1: 317-529-3546.
3: Yes.
1: Okay. I gotcha. Thank you so much for calling.
3: Thank you. Bye-bye.
1: Bye-bye. All right. 270-651-3000. That's 651-3000. Giving away a gift card to Boston & Co., which is located right here in downtown Glasgow on the east side of the square, just opposite of our studios on the west side, of course. And we are telling you about all the things that you can find in store. We're going to talk about some of the women's clothing in just a little bit. Let's chat about the Boys and Girls Club of Glasgow, Barron County. And coming up a week from Saturday is a huge event. We are celebrating 20 years at the Boys and Girls Club of Glasgow, Barron County. And I am so excited about this. So, of course, Mally happens to be your daughter-in-law.
2: My stepdaughter.
1: Step, not daughter-in-law. Oh my gosh, that's what I meant. Stepdaughter. I don't know what I was thinking. Yes, she is your stepdaughter, and Mally is doing such an amazing job.
2: She is.
1: She is rocking it there at the Boys and Girls Club, and she is just so positive and loves those kids and is just a ray of sunshine. I mean, I every time I talk to her, she is just always complimenting the kids and how well they are doing and the big things that are happening there at the club. And the Great Futures Jubilee is happening this Saturday. I'm sorry, a week from Saturday. That is September the 5th. And there's a few tickets available. You can head over to the Boys and Girls Club of Glasgow Barron County Facebook page. And the very top post, it's pinned there, and that's where you will find the information about this event. But I love that they're doing things a little differently. And the oyster shucking, have you ever shucked an oyster
2: before? I have not.
1: I have neither. I have not. So I am looking forward to this. And Aphrodite oysters, they are going to be there. There will be a live mural painted on site by artist Casey Page. There will also be some tastings there from Cave City Distilling Company and Purple Toad Winery. We're going to have live music throughout the evening. And some of the members, they are going to be performing. They have been practicing. I got to see a little sneak peek them practicing a few weeks ago. So they've been working really, really hard. So they're going to be dancing and singing. And then there's going to be a youth art gallery. There will also be a silent auction. And there's just so many fun things that are going to be happening that night. So if you would like to purchase your tickets, head over to the Boys and Girls Club Facebook page. This is Saturday, September 5th, beginning at 6:30, and it goes until 9. It's taking place at the Barron Breeze venue there on Lucas Road. And I just know it's going to be spectacular. And we've been talking about this for the last few weeks. And Wade will be in with us on Friday. And 20 years of the Boys and Girls Club. That's a really long time. And the club just keeps getting better and better. I mean, just improving. And you guys have been Christmas shopping
2: before
1: several times.
2: Yep.
1: And
2: every year.
1: Yes.
2: And we look forward to it every year.
1: Yes.
2: We love it so much.
1: I do enjoy it. It's very rewarding and just loving on those kids for, you know, a couple of hours and it being about them for a couple of hours.
2: Yeah.
1: And how they light up and they get to shop for themselves. And that doesn't happen very often for some of those kids.
2: Yeah.
1: And they get to pick out their clothing or pick out their shoes or pick out a toy. And what I really love is when they find something and they'll say, "Can I get this for my mom?"
2: Yes. And it happens almost every year. Mm-hmm. It's like, or their baby brother or sister,
1: mm-hmm.
2: you know, they don't just think about themselves, and that is so sweet.
1: Yes.
2: And it's such a blessing. You think you're doing it for them, but you're getting such a blessing mm-hmm. from it.
1: Yes.
2: They're so sweet.
1: Yeah, they really, really are. So that is one thing. When money is raised throughout the year, part of that money does go to the Christmas shopping, the Spirit of Giving, which happens in December. And we'll be telling you more about that as we get a little bit closer, because it's going to be time. You know, we'll be asking for sponsorships on that as well. And just lots of different things. We are going to restart our mentoring program. That's something that has been heavy on my heart, and having that one-on-one time with those kids. And there was a time when I was in the Boys and Girls Club every single week because I was part of the mentoring program. And I miss that, and just that connection, that connecting with that child, and that one-on-one time is pretty important to them, even more important to them in some cases than it is to us. So be listening for more on that as we get a little bit closer to really, you know, getting down to the details on that mentoring program. So you can call the club if you want to take a tour, if you want to see what the club is all about. They welcome you. 270-629-3871, located at 701 Columbia Avenue here in Glasgow. You may have driven by there and seen some ground moving there to the right of the club as we are getting ready for a brand new building that's going to be there on campus. So we are very excited about that, and we'll be releasing more details on that throughout the rest of the year as well. But follow them on Facebook, Boys and Girls Club of Glasgow Barron County, to find out just a little bit more. All right, let's take another phone call.
2: Good morning. Welcome to Shop Local.
4: Good morning. I was wondering if I could get registered for the drawing, please.
2: You sure can. What's your name?
4: All right. My name is Allen, A-L-L-E-N, Pointer.
2: And what's your phone number?
4: 270-670-5559.
2: All right. We've got you down. Thank you so much.
4: Thank you much. Bye-bye.
2: Bye-bye.
1: All right. 270-651-3000. Giving away a gift card to Boston & Co. If you've not won anything from us in the last 30 days, you are eligible. So we have about 20 more minutes, roughly, of the Shop Local show, and we're going to take a few more phone calls. So let's talk about the women's side of the clothing there at Boston & Co.
2: Yes, that is what I love the most, obviously.
1: Yes, yes.
2: So we have everything from denim, jeans, to dresses. We do have our summer dresses and tops and pieces that we're trying to clear out. So we've got a lot of those that are marked 50% off from now until they're gone.
1: Okay. All right.
2: And bringing in a lot of fall, like the longer dresses, a lot of browns, and like that is such a color for the season. It's like that chocolate brown, plaid, like so many like fun sweaters and all the things. And we have jewelry, we have some purses, just a little bit of everything.
1: Yeah So if you're ready to transition into fall, I know some people are ready to transition. It's so hard for me to buy fall winter clothing right now when it's so hot. And that's just me, I guess, on a personal level.
2: Yeah, I'm the same way. And it feels weird to be putting it out in the store and, you know, posting about it and is like, okay, buy this sweater while it's 100 degrees outside.
1: That's hard. But, you know, retail, you're always a season
2: ahead.
1: Yes, you have to be. You absolutely have to be. So, yeah, that is for those who are ready. But, you know, that cute sweater will be nice and warm and cozy whenever it's cold.
2: Get it now and be ready for that way when those cold nights sneak up, you've got it in your closet ready to go.
1: Yeah. Yes. And you'll be like, ooh, I'm so glad I got this.
2: That's right.
1: In August.
2: That's right.
1: All right. Let's take another call.
2: Good morning. Welcome to Shop Local.
5: Yes. I'd like to get registered, please.
2: Sure. What's your name?
5: Tammy Herndon, H-E-R-N-D-O-N.
2: Okay, and what's your phone number?
5: It's 228-265-1434.
2: Okay, we've got you down. Thank you so much. Have a good day.
5: You too. Thank you.
1: Bye-bye.
5: Bye.
1: All right, 270-651-3000. We're getting a lot of different area codes this morning.
2: That.
1: I should have been asking where they're calling from. 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And we have some folks that listen to us on our web through our website. 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And you know, if you're on vacation or if you are just out of town and you want to still stay connected to what's going on in Glasgow, Barron County and Southern Kentucky, that's a great way to tune in and listen. We've had folks listening from Australia to, you know, across the U.S. and they'll either text me or they'll send me a message and, hey, listening to. And it's sometimes it's folks who live here, but they're out of town.
2: Yeah.
1: For whatever reason, and they're just wanting to stay connected with what's going on. So we love hearing from those folks, and love hearing from new people, you know, who are just now finding us and tuning in. And we try to let you know about what's happening in our community and the places to shop and to find things that you are looking for. We have usually a variety of businesses throughout the week to inform you about, including Boston & Co. and lots of other, you know, whether it's to eat or shop or to take care of yourself. And the Circle Salon and Spa is one of those places. And Leslie is very intentional with the products that she chooses and uses there at the Circle Salon and Spa. She likes to provide clean, non-toxic products. And I love that she's doing that. In fact, she has this new brand. It's Cold Cactus Flower, and it's a barrier repair strengthening facial, and it's like in this really cute little jar. And so she has that. There's some information about it on their Facebook page, and they have a new licensed esthetician, Christy Gross. She has just recently join the team there at the Circle Salon and Spa. You can read about her on their Facebook page as well. And Farmhouse Fresh is a new product line that they are adding, and that is going to start September 1st. So they will have spa facials and body wraps.
2: Nice.
1: With Farmhouse Fresh. Yes. So manis, pedis, waxing, you want to get your hair done. Whitney has done my hair. Sometimes I just need a wash and style. You know, I have really thick hair, so washing and styling my hair takes a minute to do it.
2: Yeah.
1: And there's some weeks that I don't have the energy. And I'll message Whitney. I'm like, can you get me in for a wash and style? And usually she can do it at lunch, which is convenient because I can take my lunch and go get that taken care of. But, and then I'm like, oh, my hair's all pretty afterwards, you know?
2: Yeah.
1: So
2: yeah.
1: It's always nice to have that feeling. And Leslie, getting a massage from her is incredible. So I have been going to Leslie since, I'm trying to think, it's been probably close to 15 years, maybe 12 to 15 years. I was trying to think. That's when she first moved to town and she started working at Serenity a long time ago. And then she opened her own business. I can't remember how long she was at Serenity, and then she opened her own business, and then she was in our building on the third floor, and now she owns the building that she is, that the salon is located in now. It's 209 North Race Street, and they've just done so many improvements, and they have the salt room. I think it may be open now, or it's about to open.
2: Oh, nice.
1: Mm-hmm.
2: I did not know about that.
1: Yes. They had to do some, where the previous owner had it, they just had to go in and do some things to it to improve it and make it better. And she can tell us all about that on Wednesday when she is in with us. But I love going in there. It's just got a great vibe, and it's relaxing, and it's calming. And, you know, that's what Leslie wanted. She wanted this to be a little bit of a getaway in the middle of the day or the afternoon, or just a little bit of time for you to focus on you, self-care. And I will tell you that since I have been going to Leslie on a regular basis to get a massage, my back has improved so much. I tried a little bit of everything, and I kept going to her, and I was like, Leslie, it's right here. And every time it got a little bit better. And it is, I mean, it's almost 100% better. And I think that is because I was going to see her.
2: Oh, yeah.
1: Massage, yeah. There's so many benefits.
2: Yes.
1: It not only feels good, but it releases the toxins, and she can loosen you up and just work her magic. She has magic hands. I swear she does. So I'm very grateful for Leslie. And you know, she does have other massage therapists there. She's all booked up. I'm sorry. Unfortunately, you're not going to be able to get into Leslie, but she does have Patty there that you can call and make an appointment. So that phone number is 270-629-2222. Follow them on Facebook. You can stay in the know with what's going on at the Circle Salon and Spa. All right, 270-651-3000. That's 651-3000. Let's talk about the candles that you carry there at Boston & Co. because, or the collection, because I love them so much.
2: Yeah, so we have the Black House Collective, and we carry a lot of their candles. But we also now carry their laundry detergent, room spray, mop soap, several other of their laundry things and stuff like that. But it smells so good. Their candles are so good.
1: Yes.
2: So yeah, we try to keep those in stock. We just had somebody in this weekend, like from Louisville, that was passing through, and they come in because they had, I guess we're here for the Sip Shop and Stroll, mm-hmm. and had gotten some, and so they come back to get more. And yeah, they were just raving over it. But yeah, they are so good. Vintage is the scent.

0: probably maybe going on 3 years ago now, 2 to 3 years ago, when they were at Gypsy Moon Marketplace. Mm-hmm. And we fell in love with their candles. And I think that might have been when they were still in Florida, possibly. But they moved back here.
1: Yeah.
0: Are they originally from Allen County and then moved to Florida and moved back? Or I can't remember that story.
1: About that. Yeah.
0: I can't either. But I think they were still in Florida at the time, because some of their scents were kind of beachy, coastal feel to them. And then the next year, or the next season, they were there again. And I think right after that is when they were moving to Allen County. But if you smell any of those candles or any of those scents, they smell amazing.
1: Yeah, anytime we have them burning in the store and people come in, they rave about them, about how good it smells. And the best part is they're like non-toxic.
0: Yes.
1: They're soy-based and non-toxic, so yeah, that's even better.
0: It is, and that was one of the main reasons I fell in love with them, was because of that.
1: Yeah.
0: And Ashley,
1: everything
0: is so nice.
1: They use is locally sourced.
0: Mm-hmm. Yes. Yeah, so check those out. Go to Boston & Co. and check out the Black House Collective, and you'll be so glad. You can thank us later.
1: That's right.
0: Let's talk about Franklin Aluminum. 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Okay, Letitia, I think we have a phone call.
1: Good morning. Welcome to Shop Local.
2: Hey, Kelly.
0: Hey, good morning.
2: This is old Roger.
0: What are you doing this morning, Roger?
2: Well, I'm off for the next 4 days. I'm just sitting here just relaxing.
0: Oh, listening to us yak this morning.
2: Yeah, that's right. Yak.
0: Well, it's a good thing we know how to do that, right?
2: Yes, ma'am. But I still been looking for you to come out there to see me at the watermill.
0: Okay, so let me tell you. Erica went out there last week, and she was going for breakfast. And I was like, shoot, I can't go for breakfast because I'm on the air. So I talked to her, and I told her, we need to come for lunch. And I said, we got to go at the end of the week, because Roger works toward the end of the week.
2: That's right. I work Friday, Saturday, and Sunday.
0: Yeah, so I got to go on Friday. I got to make it to lunch on Friday. So I have not forgotten about you. I just haven't made it over there.
2: Yes, ma'am. But anyway, let's put my name and the name down. I'm going to win whatever y'all giving away.
0: Okay, we're giving away a gift card to Boston & Co. Letitia, she can dress you up. And not that you don't already look good, but she'll make you look even better, okay?
2: Well, thank you. Okay.
0: What's your phone number, Roger?
2: Okay, it's 270-218-9131.
0: 9131. All right. Well, thank you for listening to us. I hope you have a fantastic day off.
2: Same to you. Okay.
0: Thank you. Bye-bye.
2: All right. Bye-bye.
0: All right. 270-651-3000. Tri-County Auto and Oil, their location there in Horse Cave. They also have their 24/7 pay at the pumps in Horse Cave. They have Edmonton Tire and Auto, and they have Heisel Parts. And just recently, they acquired Tri-County Auto and Oil at Wyatt's.

0: on South Green Street. So if you've driven by there at all, you see the brand new 24/7 pay at the pumps. They recently painted the building, and it's got a fresh, bright coat of paint on it and a blue roof, which goes along with their colors. You know, the blue color is part of their logo at Tri-County, and they are really, really excited. The community has just showed up and showed their support for Tri-County there at Wyatt's, and they are offering fleet cards and proprietary cards for your convenience. Of course, their fuel is treated, so that helps reduce buildup, prevent deposits, it keeps your injectors clean, and that just means that your engine can run a lot smoother and quieter, going to have a longer life, and to me, that means a lot. And they are going to, this is coming soon, I was talking with them before they even opened there, and I said, you know, the community has been used to having someone there to fuel, to pump your gas, and to work on vehicles and that sort of thing. And so coming soon, they will have full service fueling and an on-site mechanic for repairs and service. And I know that the community is very excited to have that return to that location there on South Green Street. I'm going to be there on Friday broadcasting live. I will be there from 10 until noon. Very excited. Of course, this family, I have loved them since day one. I have watched Trevor and Trace grow up, and now they're both married and they have families of their own. And just to see this family just grow and their business grow, I mean, year after year, and they're good people, they're honest folks, and they want to take care of you. I know that I can trust them with anything and talk to them on a regular basis. I mean, they are my family, and I love them so very much. So I'm excited to be there on Friday to help with their grand opening. The Chamber will be there as well. They're going to cut a ribbon and celebrate. So come and join us. I believe the ribbon cutting is at 11. I will be there 10 to noon at Tri-County Auto and Oil at Wyatt's on South Green Street in Glasgow. All right, let's take one more phone call.
1: Good morning. Welcome to Shop Local.
2: Good morning.
0: How's it going?
2: It's going good. How are y'all doing today?
1: Good.
0: You want to get registered?
2: I sure do. My name is Sandy Stark.
0: All right.
2: And it's 364-201-9460.
0: Sandy, where are you calling from?
2: I'm in Bowling Green.
0: You're in Bowling Green. Okay. All right. That 364 area code was throwing me off.
2: Yeah. I don't know. It's through AT&T, so.
0: Gotcha. Yeah. Well, Sandy, thank you for calling.
2: Okay, y'all have a great day.
0: You too. Bye-bye.
2: Bye-bye.
0: All right. Okay. So let's wrap up with anything that you'd like to add. Did we miss anything, Letitia?
1: I don't think so. You can follow us on social media at Boston & Co. Facebook, Instagram, TikTok. We have a website, Boston & Co. KY. Yeah. Boston & Co. spelled out BostonAndCoKY.com is our website. There's also links to those on our social medias. 132 East Public Square is our address. We're right between Awards and Simply Made. So come and see us. Our hours are 11 to 6 Monday through Friday and 10 to 4 on Saturday.
0: Okay. And you'll be open extended hours this Wednesday.
1: Yes.
0: For the pep rally.
1: Until 7:30. Yep.
0: Mm-hmm. Okay. All right. Tap that right there. And let's get our winning number.
1: Number 8.
0: Number 8 would be Alan Pointer. So, Alan, congratulations to you. You are the winner, and you'll be able to go do some shopping there at Boston & Co. So, you'll go to Boston & Co. and get your gift card, and they will get you all fixed up. Letitia, thank you so much for being here this morning.
1: Thank you so much for having me.
0: Always a joy. Always so much fun, and I cannot wait to come and get some more candles and some more Black House Collective stuff. And I still got to bring my husband in there. So, I bought a couple of things for him a while back, and I told him then, I said, we need to go in there together, and because he's very particular. But he liked both things that I bought him.
1: Good.
0: So I felt very confident. I was like, I don't usually buy him clothing because he's so picky, but he wore that V-neck blue sweater that I got him last fall. He wore that a lot, so I knew I did good.
1: That's right. Good job.
0: We'll be back in there very soon. Thanks to all of our sponsors this week. Boston & Co., along with Maple & Pine Lanes and Sports Bar. 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
1: It's John Party on 103.7 WHHT. Do you enjoy poetry? How about an open mic poetry night at the Hive? That's happening this Saturday, August the 29th. It's going to be a lovely evening. Our very own Todd Steenbergen from our sister station WCLU will be the MC of the evening, but you can enjoy mocktails, a charcuterie, some fun desserts as well. And if you would like to read, if you would like to submit, you can submit your own original work, work in the public domain, or work by another writer that you have permission to perform publicly. They are keeping these readings limited to 5 minutes, and reader spots are limited as well. So they will close those spots as of today. So head over to the Hive Coffee and Bakehouse. That's where you will see the post and the link to submit to read. I have 8 in a row to start up next on WHHT.
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We're playing country's hottest hits, 103.7 WHHT. This guy right here is going to be in Nashville Saturday, September the 5th, during the Music City kickoff concert at the Ascend Amphitheater. He will be with Gabby Barrett and Peyton Smith. If you want to get tickets, head over to LeeBryce.com. Here he is with Hard to Love on WHHT.

be a really nice summer day. Lots of sunshine. Make sure you have the sunglasses handy. High near 84. Mostly clear. 59 tonight. Sunshine on Tuesday. High 84.

0: Matt Geiger's new one, String By, on 103.7 WHHT. I was looking at the calendar. 4 months from today is Christmas Eve. I said it. I went there. I sure did. Can you believe it? But before Christmas comes the Glasgow Christmas Parade, and the Barron County Chamber of Commerce has been keeping this under wraps. I don't know if you have seen some of their posts teasing us leading up to the reveal that's happening tomorrow. Yeah, I'm thinking there may be some type of patriotic theme, possibly. But tomorrow at 5 o'clock, that is when they will officially announce what the theme is for this year's Glasgow Christmas Parade. And that's happening at Phillips Family Butcher Shop over on Shane Drive here in Glasgow. I'm really excited about it. Of course, I always love the Glasgow Christmas Parade. I love the themes, and I cannot wait to find out what this year's is.
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Good morning, Southern Kentucky, from the top of Commerce Plaza in downtown Glasgow. It's Jay Turner. A little bit after 10, checking in with you. Hope you had a great weekend. I've got low cash this hour. Music from Ella Langley and Bailey Zimmerman. And we'll talk about what today really is nationally on WKRQ.

You got it locked in at 103.7 WHHT Monday morning with Jay Turner. Beautiful day today, sunny at 83. Partly cloudy tonight, 61. Another great-looking day tomorrow. Sunshine at

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0: 103.7 WHAC, Parker McCollum and Jay Turner here on your radio Monday morning. So I was out and about just, browsing and doing some errands and things like that. So I go in a place where they have Halloween candy galore. Of course, yeah, I mean, Halloween candy everywhere. Have you seen the Halloween candy they've got out now at some of the places? You know, I actually took pictures on my phone just to remember what kind of brand of candy this was. I mean, it was unbelievable. And get this. How about some Airy Critters for Halloween? Or Glow Ups Ghost Sour Patch Kids. 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Yuck. But now, I did get the Reese's Peanut Butter Mini Pumpkins. Those look pretty good. And the Ghirardelli Jack-O-Lanterns Chocolate Assortment. Yeah, all this for Halloween. And they also had Christmas stuff out, too. I mean, Christmas is what? September, October, November, December. That's 4 months away. 4 months away till Christmas. And I already got Christmas stuff out. But, yeah, the Halloween candy kind of... I don't know what it did for me, but it's like, no, I don't want any sour boogers.
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0: 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How you doing? It's Monday. Did you take the day off to enjoy all this beautiful weather? Yeah. 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

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Jay Turner, keeping it moving in the midday. And we'll talk about what today is nationally. There's actually three things. It's national this, that, and the other. This is Helen Langley, WHHT.

Gunnery's Hottest Hits, 103.7 WHHT. Monday morning and Jay Turner on your radio. 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

0: 90.7 WHHT, moving on with Kevin Powers and Shaboozy with Jay Turner here in the midday on a Monday. And today is national, get this, it's National Waffle Day. Do you have waffles this morning, or maybe have them any time of the day to go along with your National Peach Pie? It's National Peach Pie Day. Which one do you like the best, peach pie or waffles? That's a tough decision right there. Oh, it's also National Weather Complaint Day. Who would complain about the weather on a day like today, huh? Another 8 in a row coming up, and Patty B's Nashville News is coming up next here on WHHT.
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8: Hey, it's Patty B. It looks like Post Malone will be saying those famous two words, "I do," real soon. Friends say that it appears that Post Malone is engaged to Christy Lee. The proof? Well, it's a 15-carat engagement ring estimated at $2.5 million. 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

Billy Zimmerman and the Chevy Silverado. 103.7 WHHT. It's a Monday as we head toward 11 o'clock and Jay Turner here on your radio. Hey, the big pep rally is this Wednesday, 5 to 7:30, Glasgow Barron County Pep Rally right here on the downtown square. Details at Glasgow News 1.

Boston from Stella Lefty, country's hottest hits, 103.7 WHHT. Good morning, it's a little after 11, and Jay Turner with Kelsey Ballerini this hour, Jelly Roll, Shane Proffitt, and Riley Green. And how often do you eat salads or drink smoothies? We will discuss that later this hour. But first, it's Billy Currington.

old man's face. Front page obituary. He was a millionaire. He left his fortune to some guy he barely knew. His kids were mad as hell.

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And Jay Turner here in your midday as I've got a chance for you to win lunch this week. Lunch for two to Colton Steakhouse and Grill. You could be a winner like Darren Bush. Just be listening for your cue to call in to win at WHHT.

0: 103.7 WHHT and Blake Shelton and Jay Turner getting you through a workday on a Monday. Checking out what's going on in Nashville with Ella Langley. She's added two new pieces of ink just hours before taking the stage of her sold-out show in Austin, Texas as part of her Dandelion tour. And one of the tattoos is a touching tribute to her grandma, a tattoo of a birdie on a branch that is based off of a picture of her grandma that she has on her arm. She also added her puppy's name to her wrist, and the special pieces were done by Utah-based fine line tattoo artist Hannah Matthews. Coming up, another eight in a row on WHHT. Get set for George Burge and Luke Bryan.
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97 WHHT and Jay Turner. We can ride on down to the Barron River State Park this Saturday night for a movie night in the park. 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Starts at 9 o'clock. 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

93.7 WHHT and Jay Turner on your radio a little bit after 11:30 on your Monday. Still to come, we're going to talk about how often do we eat salads and drink smoothies. But first, Lauren Elena and Chase Matthew at WHHT. Another

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0: 103.7 WHHT and Shane Prophet. Jay Turner here on a Monday. How often do you eat salads? Do you eat them daily, a few times a week, once a week, a few times a month, or seldom eat a salad? 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

have hit the noon hour, and we have crossed over into the afternoon. 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Coming up for you, I got Joe Nichols, Carrie Underwood, and Luke Bryan, and a mom that is undefeated in arguments. 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

0: C'est la vie, latest from Joe Nichols at 103.7 WHHT, Monday lunch hour with Jay Turner. So moms, do you always have arguments with your kids, trying to get them up in the morning, trying to get them to go to school? Well, this mom is undefeated in arguments, and I'll tell you why. So early one morning, this mom goes in to wake up her son, and she says, "Wake up, son, it's time to go to school." "But why, mom? I don't want to go." She says, "Give me two reasons why you don't want to go to school." And two of them are, "Well, the kids hate me for one, and the teachers hate me also." And she says, "Well, that's no reason not to go to school. Come on now and get ready. Give me two reasons why I should go to school." And he said, "Well, for one, you're 52 years old, and for another, you're the school principal."
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Jay Turner here with some country music news. Luke Combs is taking his My Kind of Saturday Night tour into next year. He has announced 12 stadium dates and kicks off April 3rd in Arlington, Texas. But the closest to Southern Kentucky will be May 15th in Kansas City.

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Great looking day out there, sunny and 83. Even tomorrow looks nice, sunny and 85. Carrie Underwood at WHHT.

Missouri's Hottest Hits, 103.7 WHHT. Hope you're having a great Monday, having a great lunch hour. We'll talk about something you may have had for lunch today. Coming up in minutes, Stella Langley, Morgan Wallen, and WHHT.

0: Country's Hottest Hits 103.7 WHHT. That's Brantley Gilbert and Jay Turner. You may be eating lunch right now, or may just had lunch or getting ready to have lunch. Well, this particular item of food was invented on this day in 1853. All right, count the years. That's, 173 years ago? Is that right? Do the math. 1853, 173 years ago. And this was invented by George Crumb in Saratoga Springs, New York. What is it? You're probably munching on them right now. It's a bag of potato chips. Oh, I love that with any kind of a sandwich or a hot dog or a hamburger. Thanks to Mr. George Crumb for inventing those potato chips. We may not have those today if it weren't for him. Another eight in a row coming up on WHHT. Get set for Jordan Davis next.
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93.7 WHHT on a Monday. It's Jay Turner. And tomorrow morning, 6:45, be up and about because you could be a winner with a secret celebrity game. 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

Luke Combs. So we're in the middle of 8 in a row of country's hottest hits. 103.7 WHHT from the top floor of the Commerce Plaza building in downtown Plasco, overlooking the public square. It's Jay Turner. Coming up this hour, we've got Dan and Shay. Morgan Wallen's on the way, plus the new song from Toe Wetzel and Ella Langley. Lock it in now with Lady A.

South of Sanity. That's Zach Top on Country's Hottest Hits 103.7 WHHT. Hope you're having a great Monday. Getting you through the workday. This is Jay Turner. Sunny this afternoon. Partly cloudy tonight, down about 61. Another sunny day tomorrow at 85. Gary Allen at WHHT.

0: Dan and Shay, 103.7 WHHT here on your Monday with Jay Turner. Now, there's a recent Consumer Affairs survey of 1,000 licensed U.S. drivers found that 25% of all drivers admit to doing this while driving. And it's, of course, it's texting. And it's against the law to text and drive. Pull off to the side of the road or in a parking lot somewhere. If somebody is texting you and you need to return a text, don't do it on the road because that can cause accidents. I admit I have done it at times, but you've got to be very, very, very careful. So don't text and drive if you can help it at all and avoid some accidents that way. Another 8 in a row coming up on WHHT.
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Thank you for hanging out with me. New from Nashville, it's Coe Wetzel and Ella Langley.

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It's around 1:30. It's Jay Turner on your Monday. So keep it moving with Morgan.

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1: Well, look who it is, last call about a gift. 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

0: Corey Kent, his latest, 103.7 WHHT. It's Jay Turner, and I am out of here for the day. My Monday is up, and I'll be back tomorrow at 10 o'clock in the morning. Stay tuned, and Paul Johnson next at 2 on WHHT.
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8: We are going to talk about a book club that's meeting at the Marywood Weldon Library this week. They're going to be reading a really good book, and we'll tell you about that.
0: Also, guess what? We're going to have another Ritchie Eastside update. You know, the public has demanded that we quit doing Ritchie Eastside updates, but that shows what they know. The public really doesn't know what's best for them. So we got that coming up tomorrow morning.
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1: He's a ranch hand in a pinch, man. 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A cast iron skillet swinging lid flipper.

0: Want my horseback. 103.7 WHHT. That's Cody Johnson. I am Paul Johnson. Hey, millennials, you are getting on Gen Z's nerves. I will tell you how coming up shortly. Also got your forecast on the way and another eight in a row just around the corner. That starts next with Morgan Wallen.
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103.7 WHHT Bears. That's Barron's Education and Recreation staff. 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

103.7 WHHT. If you are a millennial, I'll tell you how you're getting on Gen Z's nerves coming up in just a few. They've been sharing about it online. Some of the reasons in minutes on W.

0: 103.7 WHHT. It's Charles Wesley Godwin and Wyatt Flores there. Hey there, son. I am Paul Johnson. Millennials, you're getting on Gen Z's nerves. It's only natural for younger generations to think older generations are lame, but it's hard to keep up with what's hip. Well, according to Gen Z, some millennial trends that are getting on their nerves: taking photos of your food and posting it online. They say, please stop doing that. The phrase, I did a thing, they're tired of that too. Skinny jeans, because it reminds them of Gru from Despicable Me. Saying LOL out loud. Someone online said, just laugh. Don't say LOL. It feels like you're mocking me. They don't like open-toe shoes for some reason. They see that as a millennial thing that should be over. And finally, using the term adulting. They say, nah, don't do that anymore, please.
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8: Hey there, it's Patty B. It looks like it's going to be a big year for Corey Kent. He recently dropped his collaboration single, I'd Rather Be Here, featuring Jason Aldean, and he's even set to release his third album, Heartland Rock and Roll, on September 25th. But the big news is he's on tour, and he's going to be right here in Kentucky this Thursday night at Renfro Valley Entertainment Center. 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

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Going to happen the 19th of next month. That will be here before you know it. 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

0: 103.7 WHHT. That's Vincent Mason. I am Paul Johnson. Someone just got a new dishwasher and they want to name it, which I had never thought of doing, but I just got a new dishwasher too. And after seeing some of the suggestions, now I want to name mine. What are some good names for a dishwasher? We'll talk about it coming up before 4 o'clock. Got your forecast in a few, too. And another 8 in a row just around the corner starts next with Riley Green.
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0: 103.7 WHHT, Kevin Powers and Shaboozy. That is Move On. I am Paul Johnson. On social media, someone said they just installed a new dishwasher, and quote, this thing is Wi-Fi enabled. It's got its own app, and now I have to name the appliance. My husband didn't seem too thrilled with Dishco Inferno, so I'm taking suggestions. Then in the comments, some of the better ones, Lord of the Rents, Dish is How We Do It, and this one is also good. Right now would be a good time to go with Odysseus.
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country's hottest hits, 103.7 WHHT, mostly clear tonight, low 59. Tuesday's looking mostly sunny with a high of 85.

0: 103.7 WHHT. It's Jelly Roll. I'm Paul Johnson. In this afternoon's good news story, a 20-year-old college student is doing something positive about medical debt. We'll talk about it coming up shortly. First, though, going to get into 8 in a row with Thomas Rhett next.
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0: 93.7 WHHT, Jason Aldean there. That is Anytime Soon. I'm Paul Johnson, a 20-year-old college student, features in this afternoon's good news story. He's from Ohio, and he has helped to raise more than $1.2 million in medical debt for strangers. His name's Ethan Carana, and he partnered with a nonprofit to raise a little over $10,000, which was used to buy medical debt and cancel it for pennies on the dollar for over 1,100 people across the country. Ethan said he was surprised that such a relatively small amount of money could make such a big impact. The nonprofit he worked with was able to turn every dollar raised into $100 or more of medical debt cancellation.
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Just a few weeks left until this year's Walk for Life happens 19th of next month. 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

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Music before 6 of Morgan Wallen, Lady Wilson, and Sam Hunt. And what are our favorite ways to eat potatoes? I got the answers on the way for you.

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0: 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It's Ashley McBride. I am Paul Johnson. What are our favorite ways to eat potatoes? I've got some answers for you on the way. And one particular way I'm fond of is seriously declining in popularity. What is that one? It's a classic. We'll talk about it coming up. Your forecast is on the way, too. And so is another eight in a row. That starts next with Ella Langley.
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Face-off Friday evening. 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

0: 93.7 WHHT. It's Cody Loden. I'm Paul Johnson. National Potato Day was last week, and someone with way too much time on their hands polled Americans on their favorite potato dishes. The results are in. Overall, a third of us say our favorite way to eat potatoes is French fries. 17% said mashed. 16% said baked potatoes. That was followed by potato chips, roasted, hash browns, tater tots, potato salad. But baked potatoes, even though they're in the top three, they're really falling out of favor. Here's the breakdown. 28% of boomers say baked potatoes are their favorite way to eat potatoes. That drops to 19% for Gen X, only 12% for millennials, 5% for Gen Zers, and 0% for picky three-year-olds.
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Plaza in downtown Glasgow before 7 o'clock. Going to hear from Jordan Davis, Ella Langley, and Corey Kent. And the latest in Music City's on the way with a national news update courtesy of Luxury Garden Center in just a bit.

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0: what you can bet on is that there's Nashville news on the way here for you before 7 o'clock, courtesy of Luxury Garden Center. We'll get to that 6:45-ish. Also got your forecast on the way and another 8 in a row just around the corner. Going to kick that off in seconds with Stella Lefty.
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Looks like sky is going to be mostly clear tonight with a low of 59, plenty of sunshine tomorrow, and a high of 85.

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0: 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B-Dub taking over in just a few. A Nashville news update courtesy of Luxury Garden Center coming up first. That happens in just a few. And Chris Stapleton kicks off another long stretch of great country next.
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7: Hey, it's Patty B. It looks like Post Malone will be saying those famous two words, "I do," real soon. 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The proof? 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